Rock 102, Memphis Classic Rock. Happy Friday night. Big Rig checking in. Oh, I got the greatest soundtrack ever made. Things to make you laugh, things you need to know. We got it all. And the legendary Bad Company to help us get our nighttime rocking.

0: 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Rock 102, a documentary that spans the last 2 years since Emily Armstrong has come into play for Linkin Park. And it's, from what I've seen in the trailer teasers, it looks really, really good. Keep an eye out for the two-night presentation in theaters. It's Guns N' Roses on this Friday with the Big Rig.
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102 with a big rig. This is the guy when I was growing up as a kid. We all wrote Weird Al parodies ourselves. We tried to outdo the man, the myth, the legend. Nah, you didn't do it. Landers Center, September 26th. We come together to sing along with the man. Want to be there? 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

classic rock. Rock 102, some forever optimism from our boys' Journey on this Friday night, a little bit after 8 o'clock with the big ring. And yes, don't stop believing, because you still have 2 weeks of winning. That's the $1,000 cash keyword in your trip to Vegas for our iHeartRadio Music Festival. I will tell you all in just two songs to make sure you're ready for Monday morning.

Big Rig, Rock 102. Let me tell you something. Enjoy the weekend. But you know what? You don't have to hate Monday mornings. I'm telling you. You wake up with Walton and Johnson at 5:30. You've got your rock. You've got your laughs. You've got everything you need to start a day on Rock 102.

Rock 102, Memphis classic rock. One thing about Joan Jett, man, when she had that song, because remember, that precedes I Love Rock and Roll. She was all about leaning into that bad reputation. If you've ever seen the movie on her and the Runaways, you know what that bad reputation is all about. She's not afraid of that at all. Why should she be?

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Rock 102, Hammer Out some Leopard as we await their new album in January, and a stat that was mind-blowing about alcohol consumption. Not the fact that it's down for the second straight year, but the one group of people that haven't changed their drinking habits at all, and what they do twice weekly, it would make you go, wow. And you want to drink the same amount of alcohol? You haven't tapered off at all since like the COVID year? What? Coming up like 15. Bring it on. The Heartbreak is here. It is Big Rig.

102 with a big rig. Wine on the River. Are you ready? October the 10th. It's a Saturday. It's a beautiful day. Tom Lee Park, the wine, the food, the entertainment. Beautiful, stunning views of the Mississippi River. We've got it all, man, including the souvenir tasting cup where all beverage samples come through. It all helps Door of Hope. You find out what you need at rock102memphis.com.

Memphis classic rock. Eventually, the Who's going to come see us and say bye-bye next year. And I keep hearing that that Pete Townsend new studio he opened up earlier this year in his home, completely rebuilt and refurbished, because he moved it in there during the first year of COVID. And everybody keeps going, yeah, there's at least a couple new songs. I'm like, this is going to be an interesting 2027 for this band, I think, coming up. Big Rick.

Memphis Classic Rock. Rock 102. Great celebration this past week on Tuesday for the 40th anniversary of Wanted Dead or Alive and that album, Slippery When Wet. If you did not read all of the articles I wrote that have the ins and outs, like one of the funniest things that I thought was amazing was when they had the group of teens together for a pizza party to help them pick the best songs to go on the album. And I think that worked out pretty good. My Big Rig Blog.

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Rock 102. What the dumb of the day, Friday edition that involves Boeing and a hiring, then a firing. Something that was clearly missed in the interview process. 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It is Longview. It's Green Day.

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0: Rock 102, Memphis Classic Rock. Steven Tyler from Aerosmith, a performer at our iHeartRadio Music Festival over the years. Awesome job that they did. Big Rig, you got your chance to be there this year with $1,000 in pocket and the details in two songs.
1: Rumors spreading around in that Texas town. About the shack outside the game. And you know what I'm talking about. Just let me know if you wanna go to that whole mile on the range. They got a lot of nice girls.

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Rock 102, Memphis Classic Rock. Friday night gear jamming with me, Big Rig, and a nice big old Shut Up and Rock block right now. Boston, Def Leppard, Round the Bend. It's the Crows.

102 with a big rig. This is the guy when I was growing up as a kid. We all wrote Weird Al parodies ourselves. We tried to outdo the man, the myth, the legend. Yeah, you didn't do it. Landers Center, September 26th. We come together to sing along with the man. Want to be there? If you fire up that iHeartRadio app, you get Rock 102 on it. 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

Memphis's classic rock, Rock 102. Motley Crue going at it with John 5 on guitar. We love him. 30-some dates for the North American Return of the Carnival of Sins tour, celebrating 45 years. So that runs through September.

70s, 80s, 90s. 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Ah! 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

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It's going to be in Birmingham. The UK only. Okay. Okay, UK.

Rock 102. It's Stacy and DC fans. Clayface, the trailer is out. The origin story of one of the earliest Batman villains, I guess. I mean, I'm not too familiar with all of DC, you know. It's a lot to dive into for this woman. But Clayface, going to be hitting theaters October 23rd. You can watch the trailer now, and I can't make it through it.

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It's Stacey with you. You're in good hands. 5 minutes of Yellow Lead Better.

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1: Thanks for hanging out. It's Stacey with you. And there were some theaters that even showed this, but Billy Idol Should Be Dead. That is on Hulu if you got it. You're into music documentaries.

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1: It's Stacy and a ton of dates if you want to go see Metallica at the Sphere. 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
0: Kind of like their no-repeat weekends that they did for the 72 Seasons tour. They know what they're doing.

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It's Stacy. Thanks for hanging out. You could be anywhere else, outscaling a volcano, but you chose to listen to us instead.

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Thanks for hanging out. And don't expect anything new from Rush. 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
1: Living life on the edge. That's Aerosmith. I'm Dr. John. Morning. Got Everclear and Santa Monica. Nice place to visit.

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Here's an offer that's tough to refuse. $1,000 and a trip to Vegas to our iHeartRadio Music Festival. 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

102. It's Maria Melito with your chance to see Weird Al Yankovic. 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
4: 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Well, I think we should run it over here. 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
1: I was watching Ziggy Stardust and the Spiders from Mars, the film, the other day. The way that Bowie just was, like, he's so theatrical. I think that's what rock music is. Rock is theater, you know, and now it's literally becoming even more like that.
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I'm Dr. John. It's back. 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
1: 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John Fogerty, Creedence Clearwater Revival, Unfortunate Son, and to you Vietnam veterans, thank you. 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
1: I am so excited about this. I hope I see one soon, as I have not. Mini blockbusters are popping up in various places around the country. I'll explain in minutes. Here's Pink Floyd.

0: 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Are we reaching? See, he keeps hanging up. And it's a man answering.
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0: 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Hey, it's battle. According to a new study, they say women prefer the natural odor of men who eat healthy. That explains why there's no men's cologne called Old French Fry Cooking Oil.
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1: Well, here's your story that can only come from Florida. Hey, it's battle. Police say a guy was running around his balcony butt naked and refused to put pants on and then started throwing household appliances at officers, including a TV. Eventually, SWAT had to go inside and arrest him. You know, I just picture the cops afterward trying to explain the damage report. What hit the cruiser? Samsung. There's no training academy scenario that prepares you for somebody weaponizing a flat screen while refusing.